safe and fun for the whole family here on Shine FM. It's Holly Taylor. We're at a Tuesday, and as of next week, officially across the board, the kids will be on summer vacation. The teachers are taking us in. Our verse for today is John 6, 37b from an ESV. It says, "Whoever comes to me, I will never cast out."

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0: As our kids get older, there's the art of letting go. And experts would actually flag that as they turn into adults, there are certainly things that we should never say to our adult children. So I'm not there yet. I only have a 10 and a 12-year-old, and already the letting go is hard. You want the best, and sometimes our voice can sound like criticism to them, depending on how we're saying things. So the experts say, lead with curiosity, which seems fairly basic, but especially when it comes to us speaking with them about life choices or bringing up things that happened in the past. What are some of those things that you wished your parents or in-laws would say or not say to you?
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0: We're talking about some of those things that we wished our parents or in-laws would or would not say to us, as experts are making some conversation about healthy boundaries and conversations to have. And so I think for a lot of us, it would possibly be around how we also parent, because that is exactly what Lindsay texted in. She says, things are so different now from when we were kids that when my in-laws share their words of wisdom about how we've decided to parent our children, sometimes it comes off as a little offensive. And yes, different days, different rules. Sometimes I feel like we are living in a completely different metaverse. This is not even the same. So, yeah, that's definitely one of those areas to try to have healthy boundaries. Another one is pressuring major decisions. That's a tough one because you know they love you and they want you to make the right choice. But sometimes what God is saying to us is different.
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6: 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Conversely, a man who cruelly beats his donkey is wicked. 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

0: Well, here we are. We got the summer months literally just around the corner because it's officially summer. We can say that now. It's not just in theory. Summer is here, even if it doesn't feel like it. I'm Holly Taylor here for Shine FM, and jump onto our website, shinefm.com, and you'll be able to see different featured events that we're a part of, but also the community events that are being planned by your neighbors right here. So check it out. See what you and your family can be doing that's a little different to spice up the summer.
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0: Time for a feel-good story. It's Woman versus Cougar. I'm Holly Taylor, and I had to share this with you. The odds did not seem in the favor of neither Gina and one of her one-year-old goats, because there was a cougar on the loose. Yes. Now, last year, Gina had an incident where a black bear killed her miniature horse. So she was devastated and said, this is never going to happen. So she made sure that her four baby goats would be safe and sound. And so she made it what she thought would be predator-proof, this little barn. But a cougar had another idea. And when everything seemed quiet and like everyone was going to bed, her dogs were on high alert. She heard the goats and she ran outside. She saw a cougar with one of her goats in its mouth and she said, not on my watch. And so she, using the post, roots the cougar. The cougar drops the goat and takes off. Her goat was a little scared, a little injured, but doing all right. And hopefully that cougar never comes back. But can you imagine a 61-year-old booting a cougar to release the goat, and she wins. So, woman versus cougar, yes. In this case, I'm voting for Gina.
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0: Our kids have done this, I'm sure, a time or two, and that's coming home with crafts in the form of bird feeders. It's Holly Taylor here, and in this case, sometimes spending a few extra dollars is the better way to go, as they are saying that a lot of the cheaper bird feed, the seed, it is this food that the songbirds, the ones that you want in your backyard, they don't eat it. So they, as you've seen, will push it off the bird feeder, it falls beneath it, and then you get weird growth happening, you know, just random vegetation, or worse, rodents. So they say spend a little extra money, get the bird food that would attract the songbirds that you want in your backyard, not finding the cheapest. Cheapest isn't always best because a lot of it will get wasted. Something to keep in mind if your kids have come home this summer with another bird feeder.
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0: am so excited. Tomorrow, Team Canada is back on the pitch, taking on Switzerland. It's Holly Taylor, and tomorrow at 3 o'clock Eastern Standard Time, so that's 1 o'clock our time, we'll be able to see Team Canada playing again as they round out the Battle of Group B. After quite the victory over Qatar, 6-0, but they did lose a very key player due to injury. So wishing Kone all the best as he recovers. He's joined the team to cheer them on from the sidelines, and we'll be cheering as well. Oh, go Canada, go!
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0: It's finally out and I did not go and see it. It's Holly Taylor, and although I do love the idea of watching Toy Story 5, I don't want to cry. But a ton of people did go to see it. In fact, it grossed at the box office $160 million. It was by far the most watched movies in movie theaters that weekend, breaking records. It's the one that most people have watched, probably because they have now multiple generations who have been waiting for Toy Story 5. Again, I just couldn't prepare myself after watching the last couple to watch this. It's just too heartbreaking. The toys, the kids, why must they all grow up?
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0: safe and fun for the whole family here on Shine FM. It's Holly Taylor, and earlier today we were talking about some of the things that we just wished our parents or in-laws wouldn't say to us as their adult kids. Because there is definitely a change when you're the adult and no longer a kid and they're still your parent. Again, it is uncharted territory for them, for you. And so just seeing what some of the experts were saying about people just not appreciating parents prying into personal relationships or bringing up past mistakes or even downplaying the struggles. I got a couple messages actually about that. Parents saying, oh, when we were your age, we managed. But it is a very different day and age, isn't it? And so downplaying struggles, I think at any age, is something to keep in mind as our kids grow up, just to remember that their struggles are as real as the ones we're facing, and they grew up in a different time. So curiosity is always the best to lead with. Have yourself an incredible rest of your Tuesday, and let's get ready for our Wednesday, halfway to the weekend and hours away from watching Team Canada play. Go Canada, go!
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7: A little kid said, "Today in church, the pastor tried to drown someone, and everybody clapped and took pictures." Kids in church. A Sunday school teacher was asked, "If the people of Israel are Israelites and the people of Canaan are Canaanites, are the people of Hamburg hamburgers?" Reminds me of the quote, "Going to church doesn't make you a Christian any more than going to McDonald's makes you a hamburger." And what makes us a Christian? Placing our faith in the redemptive work of Jesus through his death and resurrection. We're forgiven, followers of Jesus. This weekend, I'll celebrate with other imperfect believers. If the sermon goes too long, maybe a kid will say, "Mommy, if we give him the money now, will he let us go?"
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1: Connor here, and whenever you feel stressed or worried or concerned or terrified or nervous or anxious, let God calm those anxieties and remember the words of Psalm 46, verses 10 and 11. He says, "Be still and know that I am God. I will be exalted among the nations. I will be exalted in the earth. The Lord Almighty is with us. The God of Jacob is our fortress." Whenever you start to worry, pause, take a deep breath, and remember those verses. Remembering that God is with you, that He will protect you, and that He has your best interests at heart, I don't know that there's a more comforting thought.
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0: I have moments, just as I think we all do, where I just can't wrap my head around God. I am so incredibly grateful for all the things that he has done, all the gifts he has given me, but at the end of the day, I still can't fully understand him. And it's verses like Ecclesiastes 11, verse 5, that help kind of settle that in me and help me recognize that's normal. As you do not know the path of the wind, or how the body is formed in a mother's womb, so you cannot understand the work of God, the maker of all things.
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0: Now, I'm nowhere near retirement age, and I'm sure you aren't either. But if you were looking for some lovely small towns around Alberta to retire in, then Sylvan Lake is at the top of that list. According to an article I was reading, it's one of the best options. It has its beautiful namesake lake, which is incredibly easy to access. There's a beautiful boardwalk, and you can go for lovely lakeside walks. And there's also a ton of patios that come out in the summertime. There's a golf club. There's Jarvis Bay Provincial Park, which has a ton of shady trails and nice spots to sit and relax. And it also has facilities like the Sylvan Lake Community Health Center, which is important if any health concerns happen to come up. There's also a rec center in town, which has indoor walking tracks and fitness programs, which is great for the winter. And the other best retirement towns in Alberta include Canmore, Stony Plain, Camrose, High River, Olds, Hinton, Lacombe, and Cochrane. That's a good list with a lot of strong contenders.
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0: 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We're both really into collecting vinyl and CDs, and he also has a really big cassette collection. 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

0: When I was little, I went to Bible camp, and this was one of the first verses that I learned and memorized that really stuck with me. And it's such a strong reminder that we're not alone in anything that we do, but that God is always with us. Joshua 1 verse 9 says, "Have I not commanded you? Be strong and courageous. Do not be afraid. Do not be discouraged. For the Lord your God will be with you wherever you go."
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0: Israel Houghton and Jesus at the Center. 6:10 in the morning spin. Sunshine. Look at that. Look outside. Sunshine. Sun is up. Sun is out. And could be maybe a little more sunshine tomorrow before more rain. 2 Thessalonians 3:3, the Lord is faithful and he will strengthen and protect you from the evil one. It is your daily verse and that word of encouragement for this morning. And yeah, always love to know what your word that you get. Maybe you got the daily app. Maybe you're thumbing through the Bible this morning as to maybe there's one that popped out. Love to hear from you as to what was that special verse.
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0: It's Miss Katie Nicole, and have your way with me. 6:20 in the morning spin, 22 your high with some sunshine for today. Could see more sun tomorrow and then rain in the forecast as we head towards the weekend. 1 o'clock today, you could be taking an early lunch. You could be taking a late lunch and going home. Team Canada back in action. Game number 3 against Switzerland. A tie or a win moves them on. And yeah, a lot of excitement, a lot of fun when it comes to the World Cup. So this is them moving on and hopefully maybe taking the table, being number one in the standings in their group. So 1 o'clock today, get ready for it. And should be a lot of fun. I've noticed a lot of Canadian jerseys. And so it's one thing about this World Cup is that it's like it brings the whole world together.
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0: Housing is expensive. Well, that's the bad news. The good news is that Edmonton is ranked 7th for most affordable cities in the country. Out of 65, we have 3 in Alberta in the top 10. Lethbridge number 1 and Red Deer Inn at number 4. Calgary ranked 23rd. The affordability factor was based on a percentage of income needed to cover a monthly mortgage payment. Speaking of payments, not mortgage, but property tax, June the 30th, our property taxes are due and the city will be charging a 5% late fee to outstanding payments starting July the 1st. You can pay at the bank, by phone, or through online banking. Make sure that your payment has time to process. It's the ongoing discussion about AI. A lot of people are using it. A lot of people are intrigued by it. But what does the future of AI look like? Well, a new survey found that 86% of us have distrust of AI. 91% want their content to come from humans. Despite how many people are utilizing AI, the answers come with a lot more questions. That was 3 things that you need to know for this morning.
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0: I have been writing that song for about 3.5 years. It was born in the season from moving to from Colorado Springs to Richland, Michigan. And the Lord was speaking to us about the Promised Land. He's speaking to us about crossing the Jordan River to enter into the Promised Land. And that phrase, "you stepped into my Egypt," just came out of nowhere during a worship set, actually, that we were on. Spontaneously at the end of the set, actually my pastor, his name's Lee Cummings, came up and just broke into sort of a ministry time out of what we were doing in worship. And he kind of spoke and screamed and yelled the phrase, "you stepped into my Egypt." And when he said that phrase, immediately something just resonated in me. And I was like, oh my gosh, he did. He stepped into our bondage, our chains, our captivity, the places where we were running ourselves ragged, serving another man's kingdom. And he jumped into that place willingly, took us by the hand, and pulled us out. So that was the beginning of the song, that phrase, "you stepped into my Egypt," and the rest just kind of came after that. And it was a long process of landing the song.
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1: You're beautiful.
0: You are never too much.
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0: And you are always enough. 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Esther, Ruth, Martha, Mary, these women changed the world forever. 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
2: Housing is expensive. Well, that's the bad news. The good news is that Edmonton is ranked 7th for most affordable cities in the country. Out of 65, we have 3 in Alberta in the top 10. Lethbridge, number 1, and Red Deer in at number 4. Calgary ranked 23rd. The affordability factor was based on a percentage of income needed to cover a monthly mortgage payment. Speaking of payments, not mortgage, but property tax, June the 30th, our property taxes are due, and the city will be charging a 5% late fee to outstanding payments starting July the 1st. You can pay at the bank, by phone, or through online banking. 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It's the ongoing discussion about AI. A lot of people are using it. A lot of people are intrigued by it. 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
2: Sometimes I feel

0: I mentioned it before, I'm in the middle of a renovation in our house. It's the reno that will never end, but as I was having a conversation with my son yesterday, I was saying how we build it and what we build matters more than what we think. You know, every day, whether we realize it or not, we are building something, whether it be through words or choice or habits or relationships or actions. We are laying down materials that shape our future and influence the lives of those around us. The question is not whether we are building, but what are we building and how are we building it? In a world that often celebrates quick results and visible success, it's easy to focus on appearance rather than the foundation. Yet God is concerned not only with the finished structure, but also with the materials used and the motives behind the work. A building may look impressive from the outside, but if it's built on a weak foundation, it will not stand when the storms come. Jesus taught this truth when he spoke of the two builders. One built his house on the rock and the other upon sand. When the rain fell and the wind blew, only the house built on the rock remained standing. The difference was not the storm. They both faced the same storm. The difference was the foundation. 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

0: I think we've wrapped up, at least most have wrapped up school. But I still love to have some messages to teachers or teacher messages to students. A year-end wrap-up, if you will, that encouragement. And take your notes throughout the morning this morning. 780-433-1059. And then that way we could say, hey, shout-outs to the teachers or teacher shout-outs to students. Shout-outs to schools and custodians and, yeah, just everybody who is involved in a school year, making this year yet another one in the books. We have a couple months for summer to rest, and then we will be back at it yet again.
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0: Housing is expensive. Well, that's the bad news. The good news is that Edmonton is ranked 7th for most affordable cities in the country. Out of 65, we have 3 in Alberta in the top 10. Lethbridge number 1 and Red Deer Inn at number 4. Calgary ranked 23rd. The affordability factor was based on a percentage of income needed to cover a monthly mortgage payment. Speaking of payments, not mortgage, but property tax, June the 30th, our property taxes are due and the city will be charging a 5% late fee to outstanding payments starting July the 1st. You can pay at the bank, by phone, or through online banking. Make sure that your payment has time to process. It's the ongoing discussion about AI. A lot of people are using it. A lot of people are intrigued by it. But what does the future of AI look like? Well, a new survey found that 86% of us have distrust of AI. 91% want their content to come from humans. Despite how many people are utilizing AI, the answers come with a lot more questions. That was 3 things that you need to know for this morning.
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0: 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Good reminder that coming up on Friday is our Frugal Fridays. 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
3: It's We the Kingdom and Rescue Me, 7:50 in the morning spin on our way to a high of 22 for today. Nice and sunny, beautiful start to your morning for this morning. And by the looks of it, we'll have more sunshine for today, a little less rain. So there's something to look forward to. Then as we do head towards weekend, however, we will see a little more rain. Don't know if you had a chance to see it or not, but by the looks of it, Switchfoot got invited to the Grand Ole Opry. They're going to be doing their debut on the 23rd with longtime friends, the Jonas Brothers. So that's kind of a cool thing. Not sure if you've been following the boys of Switchfoot. So kind of nice to see that. And then a good reminder, places like 20 The Countdown Magazine and that on the weekends, a lot of breakdowns of artists and interviews, same with Behind the Tunes, and a really great opportunity to hear some unique perspectives from some great shows.
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1: Housing is expensive. Well, that's the bad news. The good news is that Edmonton is ranked 7th for most affordable cities in the country. Out of 65, we have 3 in Alberta in the top 10. Lethbridge number 1 and Red Deer in at number 4. Calgary ranked 23rd. The affordability factor was based on a percentage of income needed to cover a monthly mortgage payment. Speaking of payments, not mortgage, but property tax, June the 30th, our property taxes are due and the city will be charging a 5% late fee to outstanding payments starting July the 1st. You can pay at the bank, by phone, or through online banking. Make sure that your payment has time to process. It's the ongoing discussion about AI. A lot of people are using it. A lot of people are intrigued by it. But what does the future of AI look like? Well, a new survey found that 86% of us have distrust of AI. 91% want their content to come from humans. Despite how many people are utilizing AI, the answers come with a lot more questions. That was 3 things that you need to know for this morning.
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0: Okay, I will say this, and got into a big conversation about it, and I was very curious as to where somebody else would stand on this. When you listen, sometimes we dive into some deep topics, some things in which it leaves you thinking. And, you know, we talk a lot of Bible stuff. We talk a lot of life stuff. And then sometimes you get this question. I'm just saying this is not the life-changing questions. But we did get into a big conversation, and I was curious as to what others thought. If you're going to go to a restaurant, a place in which you would fill up your own cup with pop or whatever else, what is the ratio of ice to liquid? Because we were out, and I had noticed that the gentleman was all ice, right up to the top, and then a little bit of liquid. Where me, I'm trying to get as much drink as I can with as little ice as possible. And so watching this transpire, I was like, okay, this feels like maybe there are some who I think would go a little less ice, a lot more liquid. But when you get somebody else to do it for you, it feels as though maybe it's a 50-50 or more ice than would be liquid. Ron says that no ice. And Chris says a little ice, more liquid, 15% ice, 85%. See, that seems to be, that would be a better ratio. But yeah, we got into this whole conversation. I said, I tell you what, I'll bring it up. We'll talk about it. It's not one of those life-changing conversations, but it's kind of one of those things that you just do, you don't think of. But now that I've thought, now that we bring it up, now that we're having this conversation, you're thinking, huh, what do I do?
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0: There's a lot of important things that we need to teach our children. And one of the ones that maybe we are very good at, or perhaps not, is the area of money. There are four main areas of money that our children need to know. Number one, work. Money comes from work, not from other people, the government, luck. From an early age, we need to teach our kids that you need to work to get paid. You get paid in order to do things, and that is the true way of making money. Number two, saving. Teaching our kids to save early on, to save up for purchases, and learn how to save is huge. That way they don't take on debt. Number three, spend. Let your kids spend their money. Have some fun with some money. Experiences. Have that awesome feeling of buying the things that they had saved up for. And number four, giving. Giving may be the most important of them all, because nothing beats making the day of someone else to be able to bless them with a $100 tip, or making sure that they're able to give money to this or to that. Learning these four areas, especially giving, bringing your kids a depth of confidence and character that they would never have otherwise.
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0: I mentioned it before. I'm in the middle of a renovation in our house. It's the reno that will never end. But as I was having a conversation with my son yesterday, I was saying how we build it and what we build matters more than what we think. You know, every day, whether we realize it or not, we are building something, whether it be through words or choice or habits or relationships or actions. We are laying down materials that shape our future and influence the lives of those around us. The question is not whether we are building, but what are we building and how are we building it? In a world that often celebrates quick results and visible success, it's easy to focus on appearance rather than the foundation. Yet God is concerned not only with the finished structure, but also with the materials used and the motives behind the work. A building may look impressive from the outside, but if it's built on a weak foundation, it will not stand when the storms come. Jesus taught this truth when he spoke of the two builders. One built his house on the rock and the other upon sand. When the rain fell and the wind blew, only the house built on the rock remained standing. The difference was not the storm. They both faced the same storm. The difference was the foundation. And the same principles apply in our lives. We can build careers and ministry and families, reputation and dreams. But if Christ is not the foundation, the things that we build may not endure. Success without God can leave us empty. Achievement without character can lead to collapse. Accomplishment without obedience can miss God's greater purpose. How we build also matters. God calls us to build with integrity, faithfulness, love, humility, and truth. The quality of our spiritual construction is revealed over time. Small acts of obedience may seem insignificant, but they become the strong framework of a life that honors God. 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Are the choices that you make today contributing to something that will last tomorrow? Are you investing in things that carry eternal significance? 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
1: Some days it really doesn't take much and you feel like, you know, you're at your limit. And praise the Lord that he brings us through even days like that. 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

0: in a week from now, a day off, Canada Day coming up. And of course, we pray for our great nation. We count our blessings and we consider prayerfully how to move forward. You know, Operation World is an organization that has beautiful prayer profiles available for many countries around the world, including Canada. And they've got some statistics in these prayer profiles. One of them that caught my eye, 7.7% of Canadians consider themselves evangelical Christian. Just 7.7% out of, 100, which maybe isn't too terribly surprising. We've got a pretty good opportunity with the amount of diversity in our communities, and we need wisdom and love and patience to overcome the obstacles that we face as those who follow Jesus. So please keep on praying for our country and our province.
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0: when you're feeling spent, when your energy is just dwindling. You know, we can look in God's word and find that he is with us. Psalm 18, listen to this. This is amazing. He reached down from on high and took hold of me. He drew me out of deep waters. He rescued me from my powerful enemy, from my foes who were too strong for me. They confronted me in the day of my disaster, but the Lord was my support. He brought me out into a spacious place. He rescued me because he delighted in me. That's Psalm 18, verses 16 to 19. Three or four verses there that can fill us with an energy, with encouragement, with the joy of knowing that God doesn't leave us alone, even in those spaces that, you know, feel difficult.
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0: summertime has all kinds of fun, but all kinds of, you know, wildlife along with it as well. I saw a video of somebody who had encountered a very bold coyote. And I thought, whoa, I mean, this thing was not afraid. So it's actually important, especially at this time of the year, if you do encounter this kind of wildlife, in particular coyotes, don't turn away or run. There's a pretty good chance they're going to chase after you if they continue to approach. Back away slowly. You know, you can be loud. You can carry a whistle. You can make yourself appear larger. Lots of good things. And of course, Alberta Fish and Wildlife have a lot of suggestions on how to deal with some of these wildlife encounters.
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0: truly an amazing story here of a couple from Minnesota who both just turned 99 years old and celebrated their 80th wedding anniversary. This is 1 in 6 million chance of this happening. That's the estimation. Only 1 in 6 million couples live long enough to celebrate their 80th anniversary. And they were married, I think, in the last year of high school and lived through some pretty incredible things. Beautiful family who got together to celebrate them recently. Betty and Kermit are their names. 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Don't keep secrets. Be honest. Tell it like it is. Live every day, because every day is a gift. Sounds like honesty is really important in, you know, being able to stay together for 80 years. Incredible.
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4: Dynamics of faith. Hebrews 11:1. Now faith is the substance of things hoped for, evidence of things not seen. Without faith, it is impossible to please God. For they that come to God must believe that he is, and a rewarder of them that diligently seek him. Faith is living in the unseen world without the five senses. Faith is holding on to God's revealed word, even when it doesn't make sense. Faith is being fully persuaded of the truth, the prevailing

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1: I remember the dark.

0: don't know why I was surprised by this, but I have to be honest, I was. Now, of course, we talk a lot about AI. It's all around us in work and school and home and friendships. A lot of kids are using AI chatbots as emotional support. And it would make sense that this would kind of bleed over into the dating world. But this is, recently... people are finding that the significant others they're trying to get to know, they find out they're using AI chatbots to craft messages for them. And for some, it's a deal breaker. Isn't this interesting? So again, another layer we have to figure out as humans, are some spaces distinctly for humans to come up with our own thoughts and feelings and share from our own hearts? That's something to think about.
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0: 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I listen to it all day, and it's very uplifting to me. 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

0: There's so much wisdom in scripture. I think we would do well to go back to some of these books, you know, Proverbs or Ecclesiastes, and have a deeper look. I think they're pretty applicable for our lives and, you know, the situations we find ourselves in these days. Ecclesiastes 9:17 caught my attention for that reason. The quiet words of the wise are more to be heeded than the shouts of a ruler of fools. Whew, let's hear that one more time. I feel like I need to think about that a little more. The quiet words of the wise are more to be heeded than the shouts of a ruler of fools. Wow, can I get an amen?
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That is Torrin Wells and Breathe On It on Shine FM. Your awesome story of the day is coming up in a few minutes after we hear the latest from Jordan St. Cyr. First, though, it's Mandisa, Bleed the Same on Shine FM.

0: 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Time for your awesome story of the day. Here's a story that sounds like something straight out of a movie. A teenage boy spotted an exhausted dog struggling in a harbor, barely able to swim. Without hesitation, he jumped into the water and helped bring the tired pup safely back to shore. But that is not where the story ends. After the rescue, the teen noticed that the dog had no owner seemingly nearby. So he got to work trying to figure out where the dog belonged. And through some determined searching and a little community help, he was able to track down the dog's family and reunite them. What started as a split-second act of bravery turned into a full-on rescue mission and a happy ending for everyone involved. That's pretty awesome.
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Tonight, got a few clouds on the way, 15 degrees overnight. Tomorrow, mainly sunny and a high of 27 degrees. Right now in the city, it is a beautiful day at 22 degrees with Elevation Worship and Do It Again on Shine FM.

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2: Shout out, a virtual high five, if you will. So, once you know the answer, if you don't know them off these couple of hints, I will give some more hints in a few minutes. But first and foremost, here are a couple of your hints for you, okay? One, they are a duo whose friendship and faith inspired them to start making music together. A duo. And two, before forming said duo, they spent years writing songs for other artists and working behind the scenes in the music industry. If you think you have a guess as to who this duo is, text me at 433-1059. Again, the first one to correctly guess wins the greatest prize of all time. Me saying congratulations. So text me if you think you know who this duo is at 433-1059.
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That is Phil Wickham and Homesick for Heaven on Shine FM. We're playing a little like Guess Who mystery musician type thing. And I gave a couple of hints just a few moments ago. Got some incorrect answers, incorrect guesses in. Some of those being for King and Country and also Phil Wickham and Brandon Lake. But here are, I'm going to recap those first couple of hints for you real quick. This duo, so it's two people, whose friendship and faith inspired them to start making music together. So that's hint number one. Hint number two, before forming this duo, they spent years writing songs for other artists and working behind the scenes in the music industry. So that was, those are the original clues I gave. If you think you know who it is, 433-1059, you can shoot me a text right now. First one to answer correctly is going to get a shout out and a virtual high five. You can't win better prizes than that. Here are your next couple of hints, and hopefully you can get it off of this. So your next one, they've quickly become one of Christian music's fastest rising duos, with their music finding its sound in worship and pop while writing lyrics that point listeners towards hope in Jesus Christ. If you got a guess on that, or if you got a guess on this one could give it away. They are the duo behind the hit song Hallelujah Feeling. So if you think you know who it is, who sings Hallelujah Feeling, text me right now at 433-1059. First one with the correct answer will win. I'll tell you who it is in a few minutes. In the meantime, it's Crowder and In the House on Shine FM.

That is Informants and Courage on Shine FM. Been playing a little mystery musician Guess Who. I'm about to tell you the answer and who today's winner is. But first, let's recap the hints, shall we? It was a tricky one today, I think. I got some wrong answers that were sent in, and that's okay. That's part of the fun, but we do have a correct answer. So here were your hints. Maybe if you're just joining us, you can like rapidly go through these in your head before I tell you the answer. First and foremost, they are a duo whose friendship and faith inspired them to start making music together. Secondly, this duo, before they became a duo, they spent years separately writing songs for other artists and working behind the scenes in the music industry. And now they are making music themselves. Third, they've quickly become one of Christian music's fastest rising duos, with their music finding its sound in worship and pop while writing lyrics that point listeners towards hope in Jesus Christ. And finally, the fourth hint, they are the duo behind the hit song Hallelujah Feeling. I'm going to give you, those of you playing at home right now, about 3 seconds to think who you think it is in your brain before I tell you the answer. 3, 2, 1. Congratulations to Shelley, who texted in and was able to correctly identify that the duo I was talking about, in fact, was Caleb and John. Here they are with their latest. This song is called Finished on Shine FM. Feels like

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Taking a look at your Shine FM weather. Tonight, got a few clouds, 15 degrees overnight. Tomorrow, mainly sunny skies and a high of 27 degrees right now in the city. Looks like it's mainly sunny skies and 25 with Jordan St. Cyr and Lay It Down on Shine FM.

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And for me, this song is all about that. It's about embracing the imperfections and knowing that there's a God out there that's perfect, that loves you just the way you are.

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Taking a look at your Shine FM weather tonight. We got clear skies, 15 degrees overnight. Tomorrow, sunshine and a high of 27 degrees. Right now in the city, it's 25 degrees with Torrin Wells. Take it all back on Shine FM.

0: 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We are about 10 minutes, just over 10 minutes away from 5 o'clock, which means Shine On Demand is coming up real quick. 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Kicking it all off with Colton Dixon and My Light right at 5 o'clock. But what else do you want to hear on your Wednesday drive home?
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0: Taking another look at traffic. Still no stalls or collisions that I've got, so if you do see something, please let me know. 433-1059.
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0: 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On the way, music from Stephen Curtis Chapman. Going to hear from Cities Under Fire as well as Mac Powell. Up next, we got Francesca Battistelli and God Is Good. But what else do you want to hear on your Wednesday drive home?
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0: All right, taking another look at traffic. 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

0: Anthony and Grateful on Shine FM. That is going to do it for me for another day. Before I get out of here, though, let's take one last look at your weather. Tonight, clear skies, 15 degrees. Tomorrow, mainly sunny skies and a high of 27 degrees. Right now in the city, mainly sunny and 24.
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0: One last look at traffic. 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